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I am but a fool. Darling, I love you, though you treat me cruel. You hurt me, and you make me cry. But if you leave me, I will surely die.

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I thought they were only lies, but when I caught you in his arms,

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Plucked her eyebrows on the way, shaved her legs, and then he was a she. 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

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Mix it non-stop. 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